Next, we're going to play a composition of Wayne Shorter's. This one is named for a dear friend of ours. Her name is Dolores. ¶¶

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1: 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Destroy America.
2: The Russians have just exploded a hydrogen bomb.

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And they call it the Tin Pan Alley, too.

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And I've got somebody. 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

0: 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We're headed for Big Cactus Country. And at the controls, your host of hosts, Johnny Dapier.
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